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Hey, what's up, man? Kamu aja aku cerita nih. 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Cuma saya pusing sekali. Saya mau ceritain.

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It's a brand new day, brand new day. Decent jeans and a brand new J. Sense of sunshine, I'm a brand new shade. Sipping on a cup of tea and a creme brulee. I've been working so hard like Ye. Second man is so thick like a Kim Kardashian. 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Flying high like with Jasmine and Prince Ali. Do whatever that you want.

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1: They say the holy water's watered down, and this town's lost its faith. Our colors will fade eventually, so if our time is running out, day after day, we'll make the mundane a masterpiece. Oh my, my, oh my, my love, I take one look at you, you're taking me out.

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But I need time. And honestly, I never liked anyone the way that I liked you. So, I hope you'll wait for me. I'll be worth it.